0: Hey, Dennis, what's up, man?
1: Hey, Boris, everything fine? 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What's up?
0: All good, man. What are you doing?
1: 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It's cool, but I'm looking for a real inside finish.
0: 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Let's bring this idea. 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

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You can ask me.

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The DJ booth is conducting a troubleshoot test of the entire system. Somehow, while the party was in progress, an unidentified frequency has been existing in the system for some time. And while many of you have been made too brainwashed to comprehend, this frequency is and has become a threat to our society

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Worth it? How do you say delicious?

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with my, with my, with my, with my, with my, with my, with my, with my, with my, with my, with my, with my, with my, with my, with my, with my, with my, with my, with my, with my, with my, with my, with my, with my, with my, with my, with my, with my, with my, with my, with my, with my, with my, with my, with my, with my, with my, with my, with my, with my, with my, with my, with my, with my, 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

0: Oh, by the way, it all started like this. So how's your evening so far?
1: Don't be a vibe killer.